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Well, as a huge fan of both the Ramones and Tom Waits, it gives me great pleasure to open the show with that song. That was the Ramones with I Don't Want to Grow Up, and it's on an upcoming comp from Ace Records called Where the Willow and the Dogwood Grow, words and music by Tom Waits and Kathleen Brennan. That's out on the 29th of May, and I think I'll probably have a further dig into it on next week's show. I'm Wayne Elliott. Welcome to Pulse Beat.

That's so, so good. From 1966, that, The Birds, 8 Miles Higher. Fifth Dimensions, the LP, just had a 60th anniversary edition pressed up. It's limited, it's numbered, 180-gram vinyl, so if you ain't, you probably ought to. And that was preceded by Long Riders and A Belief in Birds from latest album High Noon Hymns. They've just been over in mainland Europe in support of that. And that was produced by Ed Stasium, who had a long association with the Ramones, who kicked off the show with I Don't Want to Grow Up. Right, next, I've got a track from new LP, Greetings from Hell. That's by San Diego band Crocodiles. And this is Whips and Chains.

La Security with Detour. That's on a new LP, Bingo, which is out on 12th of June. And they're from Montreal. I featured them on last week's show as well, actually. Right, another new release for you now. And I actually have this in my possession because I pre-ordered it, because it's only 300. And if you want a copy, don't hang about. This is Leeds Aggro jazz band Viper Time and their new collaboration with Kent post-punk band Moron Butler. It's just called Viper Time, Moron Butler. And this is the opening track from it, which is called Hand-Carved Coffins.

And you can catch Viper Time and Moran Butler together in Leeds on the 27th and then in London on the 29th, where they're also joined by Sly and the Family Drone. So we're quite tempted to try and get along to that. And that was followed by Black Violet. Now that's the solo project of Nicole Loren, who fronts a garage band called The Darts, who featured on the show many, many times. A new solo piece called Dark Blue. That song was Gimme Your Love. And then we just heard War on Women and Balance, which you can find on their fifth album, Time Under Tension, which came out last week. Now, Brassnet Records, who are based in Cardiff, big fans of the show, big friends of the show. I mean, Scott's such a lovely, lovely guy. And they celebrated 16 years as a label this week. So in honour of that, I'm going to play 16 tracks from the label, one from each year of its existence. Well, I actually would if I could fit them in, because it is such a fine, fine label. And he celebrated himself, though, by putting out two new releases this week. No pre-order, no nothing, just put them straight out. And the first of them is quite a big deal, because the Great St. Louis haven't done a new album in 17 years. There's a new one out now. It's a joint release between Brassneck and Boss Tunage Records. It's called Stay Right There. And this is Old New Boots.

0: And following the Great St. Lou, we had the second new release from Brassnet Records this week, which was the Murder Burgers, and their 12 Habits of Highly Defective People LP has had a 10th anniversary pressing. It's a joint release with Asian Man Records. That song was Now That You're Not at number 21. And then we just heard The Gatherers, a bit of a change of pace, but that's what this show's about really, isn't it? That song was Words of My Mouth, and that's from Jungle Lion, the Upsetters Singles 1973 Chapter 1, which is a 2-CD release which Cherry Red are putting out through their Dr. Bird imprint on June the 12th. Loads of really cool stuff on there, all produced by Lee Scratch Perry. And play another track from it now, actually. This is Dennis Al Capone and Rasta Dub.
1: Show

Dutch band Taxi Taxi with Conning Slide 2, and I won't even attempt to pronounce the LP that that's from, but if you head to the Bandcamp page you will find it. And they proceed by Ultra Bomb, which is a project of Greg Norton, former Husker Du bass player, and for the latest LP The Bridges That We Burn, he's got a completely new lineup with him. He's got Derek O'Brien, original drummer for Social Distortion, and Ryan Smith on vocals and guitar, who was formerly in Soul Asylum. That track was called Artificial Stars. Right, now I'd like to give a shout out to Jed Baby from Loud Than War for championing this next band, because they'd have probably passed me by otherwise. They're called The Loft, and they recorded for Creation back in the early 80s but never did an album, and then 40 years later they reconvened and put one out last year called Everything Changes, Everything Stays the Same, and they've just followed that up with a new one called Badges, and from that this is Junk Shop.

From El Paso, Texas, that was the Division Men and The Night Calls, which you can find on their latest LP, Hymns and Fiery Dances, which was recorded over a four-year period, and quite an impressive set of guest musicians as well, and well worth looking at that list on their Bandcamp page. And that was preceded by Social Distortion and Don't Keep Me Hanging On, which you can find on latest album, Born to Kill. And that brings me to the final song of the show. So thanks for tuning in. Hope you enjoyed it. Now you'll join me again same time, same place next week. If you go to the Mixcloud page, you can check out all the old shows. And to play us out, well, we started with the Ramones covering Tom Waits. Let's finish with Tom Waits covering the Ramones. This is Danny Says. Goodbye.

Hello, welcome to the Lion's Den. I'm Steve Thomas Green, and we kick things off today with a cover of the Bob Marley and the Wailers classic, Get Up, Stand Up. That was by Ruddy Thomas. I was trying to find out when it was recorded, and the best I could do was around about 1996. Now, last week, it was 45 years since Bob Marley passed away, so I thought I'd play something different from him on today's show. So from the Uprising album, I've chosen Pimper's Paradise. And we'll keep things in the family, and I have the beautiful new single from Stephen Marley, which is called Hills of St. Anne.

Now, the next song was released back in 2023, but I've got a promo this week that says it's a brand new single as well. So I'll play you DAB, which is the David Asher Band, and this one is Josh

After DAB, it was a couple of older songs. It was the Silvertones with African Dub. I'd forgotten how amazing that track sounds. And then it was Burning Spear with Throw Down Your Arms. And I didn't plan it, but both songs were actually released back in 1977. Now, I've got a couple of new songs for you now. The first one is probably more commercial than I normally play. It's from Irie Soldier. This track is called Fall in Love Again, and you'll find it on a sampler called Posterity Rhythm. Then it's going to be Zoe Mazza and Boom Rush Backup. Boom Rush Backup are busy every single week of the year. And I've got their new single, which is called Love Above All.

I've got two more new releases. The first one is a band called Phoenix, which is F-I-N-I-X. It could be a little play on Phoenix, I'm not sure. But they describe themselves as revolutionary reggae fusion. I will play their new single, which is called Numb It. And then from Paul Christie, I have his new single, Echoes of Zion Dark.

The next two tracks were recorded about 38 years apart, and it shows the difference in dub in the 80s and dub now. So we're off to Nigeria first for BG and Fiber, and from them I've got Drunken Driver in brackets dub. That was released in 1988. If I've said that already, I am just losing the plot. And then I've got another new track from Steel Alive. I played them, I think about 2 weeks ago. This one features Peppery, and it's called What a World.

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seems to collide. I feel this warm sensation deep inside. It feels like I'm standing still, but I'm actually in the wind. Can't you feel it? I breathe deep.